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It's been a long time and welcome to August. It's already third on August and happy to have you guys again. Jadi udah lama nggak siaran, terus kembali lagi di awal bulan untuk menyapa teman-teman Pro 2 yang sekarang lagi mendengarkan Pro 2 FM Denpasar. Hopefully you doing great and don't forget to happy ever after, because we know world being so hard lately, but we can face it all. So without any further ado, please stay tuned only on 95.3, your truly best friend.

again. This ain't nothing new. I ain't tryna run game, but it's true, cause you for help, you gotta chill. Need time for yourself, you gotta heal. This ain't something you felt, it's how you feel.